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1: I don't know about you, but if this guy ever offers me a party invite over at his house, I'm just going to politely decline, and in a minute you will know why that is. 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It should.
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1: So how's your day going so far? It might have gotten off to a rocky start, but I don't think it could have been as bad as this. A Pennsylvania man allegedly threatened to kill and eat two people. Yes, you heard right. I said eat. The victims were visiting 41-year-old Luke Bartholow right there at his house when he allegedly threatened to kill them, himself, and anyone else who walks in or leaves. This guy went so far as to swing an axe that barely missed the head of one of his victims. So he was arrested and charged with multiple felonies, and he should have been. You can't help but feel bad for everybody involved. I mean, it really stinks when a casual evening with friends turns into 4th of July with the in-laws.
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11: Scattered showers and storms at times during the night, but otherwise cloudy, lows low 70s. For Tuesday, a mix of clouds, a little bit of sun, but still off and on periods of showers and storms, highs mid-80s. More sun and mainly pop-up afternoon storms on Wednesday. Highs by then, upper 80s, and your night Thursday. From the Storm Track 9 Weather Center, I'm Meteorologist

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Well, that and lots of good music with Big D and Bubba. 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
2: Yeah, we do have food news today. Wetzel's Pretzels has added Oreo bits as a limited time menu item this summer. Me, I am still crossing my fingers for ribeye chunks. New Hot Pocket snack bites are coming to store freezers near you soon. The new flavors include Ultimate Cheddar, Spicy Jalapeno Popper, Melty Nacho Beef, and Cheesy Stuffed Pretzel with Bacon. 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Oh, and Red Lobster is giving you the chance to win free endless shrimp once a month for the next 25 years through its new Endless Shrimp Card Sweepstakes. Should this go over like their last Endless Shrimp promotion, it would be wisest to get in your 25 years worth of shrimp in the next year to 18 months.
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1: A bride-to-be is getting plenty of attention after telling her maid of honor that being in her wedding would cost her nearly $5,000. When she explained that she just couldn't afford it, that bride wasn't sympathetic at all. Said she wanted people who were all in and didn't want to spend the next year managing other people's limitations. Meanwhile, the rest of the bridal party appeared unfazed by all this, with one bridesmaid reportedly sending Venmo requests for the Airbnb deposit almost immediately. As you can imagine, the story sparked thousands of online comments, with many saying friendship shouldn't come with a minimum spending requirement, especially one approaching $5,000.
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11: Showers and storms at times during the night, but otherwise cloudy and patchy fog, low 70s. Still cloudy and very humid on Tuesday at times, showers and storms moving by. High temperatures mid-80s, then a little more sunshine returning on Wednesday, maybe pop-up afternoon storms, highs upper 80s, and nearing 90 on Thursday. On the Storm Track 9 Weather Center, I'm meteorologist David Glenn. Q90.

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1: Most know I am a bit of a germaphobe, but something tells me even if I was smack dab in the middle of this party, I wouldn't have got sick because I wouldn't have eaten a bite. But others did, and it was a good thing they were already at a hospital when this happened. But before we get to that, she applied for a promotion and she didn't get it. Then her boss doubled down and told her why.
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1: Alejandra did not get the promotion at work she wanted, and the hiring manager was brutally honest as to why. He told her it was because she was just too Gen Z. Yeah, he said they passed on her because she had no real plan for the future. She spoke incessantly about a medical condition, and she lacked ambition, and those are all traits of Generation Z. Well, then she pressed this interviewer for advice on how to improve, and that's when the hiring manager told Alejandra the first thing to do would be to never show up to an interview wearing a suit and a sock hat.
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10: Scattered showers and storms at times during the night, but otherwise cloudy, lows low 70s. For Tuesday, a mix of clouds, a little bit of sun, but still off and on periods of showers and storms, highs mid-80s. More sun and mainly pop-up afternoon storms on Wednesday. Highs by then, upper 80s, and night Thursday. From the Storm Track 9 Weather Center, I'm Hugh Robinson.

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1: Dumb ways to die. 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
2: Seems like every single summer we hear about tourists doing spectacularly stupid things in America's national parks. But this time around, it happened in Romania. 48-year-old Italian motorcyclist was killed after stopping to take selfies with a wild bear. Authorities believe this guy had been stopping off on his trip, snapping photos, feeding bears, and apparently got way too close to one while offering it a little snack. Word to the wise, if you're thinking about this, when you see a sign that says, don't feed the bears, it's not because they're on a diet.

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1: There was a hospital just outside of Washington, D.C. that had to go on mini disaster alert, and it didn't take them long to figure out why. Almost 50 employees from the very same office all became violently ill about the very same time. Well, the official word from the health department said preliminary indications are the illness is related to outside food prepared by an employee and shared with others during their July 4th celebration. It is unclear if any charges will be filed against this person or if they will face disciplinary action, but as a precaution, the hospital's 2026 Christmas potluck has already been canceled.
0: Rowdy Yates and Riding with Rowdy.
2: 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We've even got them in Denver and Indianapolis, too. And you can listen the same way all these folks.

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14: Showers and storms at times during the night, but otherwise cloudy and patchy fog, lows low 70s. Still cloudy and very humid on Tuesday at times. Showers and storms moving by, high temperatures mid-80s. Then a little more sunshine returning on Wednesday, maybe pop-up afternoon storms. Highs upper 80s, nearing 90 on Thursday. On the Storm Track 9 Weather Center, I'm meteorologist David Glenn.
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1: Those AI-powered high-tech flock cameras sure are getting a whole lot of publicity these days, and not all of it is good. 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Not all of it should be. And speaking of things that are grabbing headlines, this right here, one for the record books. But my question is, now that you have grown it, what in the world are you going to do with it?
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2: An automotive journalist testing a $155,000 Range Rover was tracked for days and boxed in by police after an AI surveillance network misidentified his license plate. Yeah, they mistook his vehicle for one that was reported stolen by a California dealership. Oh, officers had been monitoring his movements and ultimately deployed multiple squad cars and a drone to execute this armed seizure. The driver and his wife were detained for about an hour before police realized that AI had flagged the wrong vehicle. And after the incident, the man's latest article came to him quite easily. It was a report on the inaccuracies of flocked license plate cameras.
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7: Scattered showers and storms at times during the night, but otherwise cloudy, lows low 70s. For Tuesday, a mix of clouds, a little bit of sun, but still off and on periods of showers and storms, highs mid-80s. More sun and mainly pop-up afternoon storms on Wednesday. Highs by again, upper 80s, and tonight and Thursday. From the Storm Track 9 Weather Center, I'm Meteorologist Glenn.

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1: Have you heard about Honda offering up riding lawnmowers that can reach a speed of 130 miles an hour? They say it can cut an acre in a matter of minutes, and it's also capable of qualifying for the Daytona 500. You want to talk about provocative? 8 out of 10 women admit they have cooked a meal for their man topless. For the love of God, do not give the Food Network any more ideas. Oh, and if you love the Lord, best you be sure to buy yourself a pair of stretch pants. Let me tell you why. A new study finds that religious people are more likely to become obese. Of course, that's bound to happen when you enjoy your daily bread with lots and lots of jelly.
0: This is Riding with Rowdy.
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1: Something tells me you're going to need a chainsaw to carve this jack-o'-lantern. A horticulture instructor from Minnesota is in the history books for sure for growing the heaviest pumpkin ever recorded. How much did it weigh? A whopping 2,749 pounds. Now, to achieve this feat, he provided his plants with frequent watering, up to 12 times a day, and more generous feeding and fertilization. Curious, he received a $30,000 prize, which will nicely offset the $76,000 it took for him to grow it.
0: This is Riding with Rowdy.
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13: Showers and storms at times during the night, but otherwise cloudy and patchy fog, lows, low 70s. Still cloudy and very humid on Tuesday at times, showers and storms moving by, high temperatures mid-80s, then a little more sunshine returning on Wednesday, mainly pop-up afternoon storms, highs upper 80s and nearing 90 by Thursday. On the Storm Track 9 Weather Center, I'm meteorologist David Glenn.
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1: So let me tell you about the shopper that was browsing through a thrift store in Florida and made a crazy discovery when he stumbled upon a real human skull. This shopper just happened to be an anthropologist, and he immediately alerted authorities. Deputies from the Lee County Sheriff's Office arrived at the store and confirmed that skull was indeed human. It was later determined that the skull was found in a storage unit that had been purchased several years ago. Now, the authorities say that the case is not believed to be suspicious, but something tells me the man who is missing his head would disagree.
0: This is Riding with Rowdy.
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12: Scattered showers and storms at times during the night, but otherwise cloudy, lows low 70s. For Tuesday, a mix of clouds, a little bit of sun, but still off and on periods of showers and storms, highs mid-80s. More sun and mainly pop-up afternoon storms on Wednesday. Highs by then, upper 80s, and night Thursday. From the Storm Track 9 Weather Center, I'm Hugh Robinson.

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1: This sounds like it came right out of the new Jackass movie, but it's actually our stupid criminal of the day. A bank robber in the United Kingdom is accused of making off with thousands of dollars in cash, but he didn't make it far before a dime pack thrown in by the bank teller exploded. And it's not like this guy didn't know it was coming. Because as the teller was putting the money into the robber's canvas bag, he told her, "Don't forget the dime pack." And she didn't. It exploded a short time later, and the man was easily spotted due to the smoke emitting from his bag and the bright orange paint that covered the right side of his torso.
0: This is Riding with Rowdy.
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1: Got a little something most of us figured out on our own and a long time ago. 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
7: Showers and storms at times during the night, but otherwise cloudy and patchy fog, lows low 70s. Still cloudy and very humid on Tuesday at times. Showers and storms moving by, high temperatures mid-80s. Then a little more sunshine returning on Wednesday, maybe pop-up afternoon storms. Highs upper 80s and nearing 90 by Thursday. On the Storm Track 9 Weather Center, I'm meteorologist David Glenn.
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4: Scattered showers and storms at times during the night, but otherwise cloudy, lows low 70s. For Tuesday, a mix of clouds, a little bit of sun, but still off and on periods of showers and storms, highs mid-80s. More sun and mainly pop-up afternoon storms on Wednesday. Highs by then, upper 80s, and tonight, Thursday. From the Storm Track 9 Weather Center, I'm meteorologist Glenn.

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2: Showers and storms at times during the night, but otherwise cloudy and patchy fog, low 70s. Still cloudy and very humid on Tuesday at times. Showers and storms moving by, high temperatures mid-80s. Then a little more sunshine returning on Wednesday, maybe pop-up afternoon storms. Highs upper 80s and nearing 90 on Thursday. On the Storm Track 9 Weather Center, I'm meteorologist David Glenn. Q97.

Lies rolling wheels and shifting gears round that Jersey turnpike. Barney stopped me with his gun 10 minutes after midnight. Said, sir, you broke the limit in his rusty old truck. I don't know about that accent, son. 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
3: Scattered showers and storms at times during the night, but otherwise cloudy, lows low 70s. For Tuesday, a mix of clouds, a little bit of sun, but still off and on periods of showers and storms, highs mid-80s. More sun and mainly pop-up afternoon storms on Wednesday. Highs by then, upper 80s, and your night Thursday. From the Storm Track 9 Weather Center, I'm meteorologist

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2: Showers and storms at times during the night, but otherwise cloudy and patchy fog, low 70s. Still cloudy and very humid on Tuesday at times. Showers and storms moving by, high temperatures mid-80s. Then a little more sunshine returning on Wednesday, maybe pop-up afternoon storms. Highs upper 80s and nearing 90 by Thursday. On the Storm Track 9 Weather Center, I'm meteorologist David Glenn.
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5: Scattered showers and storms at times during the night, but otherwise cloudy, lows low 70s. For Tuesday, a mix of clouds, a little bit of sun, but still off and on periods of showers and storms, highs mid-80s. More sun and mainly pop-up afternoon storms on Wednesday. Highs by then, upper 80s, and night Thursday. From the Storm Track 9 Weather Center, I'm Hugh Robinson.

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3: Showers and storms at times during the night, but otherwise cloudy and patchy fog, lows low 70s. Still cloudy and very humid on Tuesday at times. Showers and storms moving by, high temperatures mid-80s. Then a little more sunshine returning on Wednesday, mainly pop-up afternoon storms. Highs upper 80s and nearing 90 by Thursday. On the Storm Track 9 Weather Center, I'm meteorologist David Glenn. Q90.

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5: Scattered showers and storms at times during the night, but otherwise cloudy, lows low 70s. For Tuesday, a mix of clouds, a little bit of sun, but still off and on periods of showers and storms, highs mid-80s. More sun and mainly pop-up afternoon storms on Wednesday. Highs by then, upper 80s, and night Thursday. From the Storm Track 9 Weather Center, I'm Pete Bonacisi.

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Bubba went down to Georgia. He was looking for a soul to steal. He was in a bind because he was way behind and he was willing to make a deal. When he came across this young man sawing on a fiddle and playing it hot, and the devil jumped up on a hickory stump and said, "Boy, let me tell you what. I guess you didn't know it, but I'm a fiddle player too. 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Now you play pretty good fiddle, boy, but give the devil his due. 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

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Johnny said, "Devil, just come on back if you ever want to try again. 'Cause I told you once, you son of a gun."

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1: Big John. 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He stood 6 foot 6 and weighed 245, kind of broad at the shoulder and narrow at the hip.

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Somebody said he came from New Orleans, where he got in a fight over a Cajun queen and a crashing blow from a huge right hand.

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Now there's only one left down there to save Big John. With Jackson timbers they started back down, then came that rumble way down in the ground, and as smoke and gas belched out of that mine, everybody knew it was the end of the line for Big John.

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2: Showers and storms at times during the night, but otherwise cloudy and patchy fog, low 70s. Still cloudy and very humid on Tuesday at times. Showers and storms moving by. High temperatures mid-80s. Then a little more sunshine returning on Wednesday. Maybe pop-up afternoon storms. Highs upper 80s and nearing 90 by Thursday. On the Storm Track 9 Weather Center, I'm meteorologist David Glenn. Q90.

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5: Scattered showers and storms at times during the night, but otherwise cloudy, lows low 70s. For Tuesday, a mix of clouds, a little bit of sun, but still off and on periods of showers and storms, highs mid-80s. More sun and mainly pop-up afternoon storms on Wednesday. Highs by then, upper 80s, and night Thursday. From the Storm Track 9 Weather Center, I'm Pete Robinson.

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2: Showers and storms at times during the night, but otherwise cloudy and patchy fog, lows, low 70s. Still cloudy and very humid on Tuesday at times. Showers and storms moving by, high temperatures mid-80s. Then a little more sunshine returning on Wednesday, maybe pop-up afternoon storms. Highs upper 80s and nearing 90 by Thursday. On the Storm Track 9 Weather Center, I'm meteorologist David Glenn.
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1: What'd you do yesterday, Bo?
2: I went thrifting.
1: Oh, yeah? What'd you get?
2: Well, hold on. Carson, what did I get? Because we went thrifting together.
3: We did. Bubba did extremely well.
1: Y'all are not helping the rumors, by the way. What rumors?
4: You know the rumors.
2: Oh, yeah.
4: I get them all week.
1: Why don't Bubba and Carson date?
2: Oh, yeah. She came to my house also yesterday.
3: Okay, that you didn't need to tell people. That you just went away. No, Bubba bought not one, not two, but three pieces of art for his home. He did a really good job at finding deals.
2: I think I paid $12 total for all three pieces of art. No, actually, it was $14.99.
3: And you probably rounded up to support the cause.
2: And I did. They do ask I did round up at the little thrift thing. And yeah, I got all that stuff up on the wall now. It all looks great. I thrifted my art, and it looks awesome. So you never know. Carson was talking about you never know the things that you're going to thrift. She went in, and she found a steamer for, like, your clothing.
3: Mm-hmm. And I said I needed one, and I found one in the box.
2: Never
3: when
2: opened.
3: Never been opened. Still was in plastic. And when I checked it on Amazon, that thing was $50. I got it for $4.
1: Nice.
3: Yeah, that's the real score right there.
1: But so, you never know. You may be one of those antique roadshow finds where you're,
2: painting.
3: Yeah, there was a woman who was just on, and she bought something at a thrift for $14.99, had it appraised at the roadshow, and it was worth $60,000 to $80,000.
2: The one in my kitchen looks like it could be expensive. And it's like not on a normal, it's on fabric. It's not on a normal canvas that you go to Hobby Lobby and buy.
3: All right, let's go to the road show. Let's get it appraised for free.
2: What's this worth? But see, it's not signed, so how do you know what it is?
3: Well, they have experts for that, Bubba. Let them figure it out.
2: Okay. Well, anyway, just saying, get on out. If you've not gone thrifting, start doing it. It's a great way to save money, and you never know what you're going to find.
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8: Scattered showers and storms at times during the night, but otherwise cloudy, lows low 70s. For Tuesday, a mix of clouds, a little bit of sun, but still off and on periods of showers and storms, highs mid-80s. More sun and mainly pop-up afternoon storms on Wednesday. Highs by then, upper 80s, and near 90 Thursday. From the Storm Track 9 Weather Center, I'm meteorologist Glenn

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0: Now you're starting your day off right. It's the Big D and Bubba before the show.
1: All right, so you know we get that the butt dial, and we're like, what is this? And they're like talking about a battery, a Silverfish battery.
2: Yes.
1: And the name of our company is called Silverfish, our production company. He's called back. Hey, dude. Hey, man.
2: So hey, butt dial guy.
1: You don't know who we are at all, right?
3: I have no idea. I was crouching, which I would hit a button on my phone, and somehow they interpreted it as call Silverfish, and that's how I ended up butt dialing, pocket dialing.
1: So what are you doing? You're selling batteries? Is that what you do for, I know you're at work, I guess.
3: Somebody came in with a random cheap electric bike that uses what's called a Silverfish battery, and I get these people coming in all the time wanting to buy them from me, but there's no standards, and there's a million different models.
1: Oh, we know. We heard all about it. Yeah, and they'll just slap their name on it. Yeah, we heard all that. And then we're like, why is this person called? We thought you were a listener. And then all of a sudden, we hear Silverfish battery. Oh, we're like, wait.
2: And by the way, we're a radio show. So, now you kind of know who you accidentally butt dialed.
1: That's bizarre. That's so weird.
3: I don't know how they got call Silverfish out of that thing that I said.
1: Man, I for a long time, I'm like, man, our phones don't really listen to us. We're putting a lot of, I absolutely think
2: they're totally listening.
1: Is your name Mark?
3: Nope, that's, I have a son and a father named Mark.
1: Okay, because I just pulled up your phone number and just Googled it, and it gives you all kinds of stuff. Dude, I'm telling you.
4: This is so creepy.
1: It's so creepy.
2: We have no privacy whatsoever anymore.
1: None at all.
3: That's true.
1: All right. Well, it's good talking to you, man. Thanks for butt dialing.
2: And answering questions.
1: Yeah.
2: Very handy.
3: I'm glad I called back because I thought it was really weird that I was randomly on the phone with somebody for 2 minutes and didn't remember any number related to that.
1: Well, just Google Big D and Bubba and you'll be disappointed.
3: All right. Talk to you guys.
1: Never again. See you, man. Bye.
3: Bye-bye.
0: We'll be right back with more of the Big D and Bubba Before the Show.
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10: Mostly cloudy this morning with a few showers and patchy fog possible. Then a chance for scattered storms today with high temperatures in the low to mid 80s. Tonight, some lingering storms early with areas of patchy fog, lows near 70. Wednesday, a few storms still possible, otherwise partly sunny with high temperatures in the upper 80s to lower 90s. From the Storm Track 9 Weather Center, I'm meteorologist Olivia Glass.
11: Husband comes in, he says, "Wife, turn down the radio, turn off the TV, listen to me. Let me tell you about my day." And she sits down and she listens, and he begins to speak.

Husband says, "Wife, what do you think?" Wife says, "It's very interesting. Before we talk about your day, let's talk about mine."

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1: 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So it's

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2: Mostly cloudy this morning with a few showers and patchy fog possible. Then a chance for scattered storms today with high temperatures in the low to mid 80s. Tonight, some lingering storms early with areas of patchy fog, lows near 70. Wednesday, a few storms still possible, otherwise partly sunny with high temperatures in the upper 80s to lower 90s. From the Storm Track 9 Weather Center, I'm meteorologist Olivia Glass.

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2: When Superman turned the world backwards, that was in the first movie. Lex Luthor had sent missiles to each end of the coast, and Superman made a promise to Lex Luthor's girl that he would save her mother on the East Coast. Lois died on the West Coast. That's when he turned the world backwards. When he whooped the guy in the diner, that was the second movie. And that's when he was up against General Zod and his two cronies.
1: So, ladies, when you think that we're thinking about other women,
0: this is what was on our minds.
1: We're thinking about Zod and Superman 1 versus 2.
0: And also what it feels like whenever a big fish bites.
1: Yeah. Okay.
0: That's a great feeling.
1: Yeah, that's pretty much it. But, all right, well, thank you. We stand correct.
2: No problem.
1: All right, man.
2: You're talking about the superheroes, you know, you got to keep them right.
1: That's right.
0: Well, you know,
2: whether we like it or not, you know, we got to keep it straight.
1: Yeah, well,
0: I appreciate you.
1: Thank you
0: for being our hero. You're a superhero.
2: Absolutely not.
1: All right, man.
2: We
1: know you're not. We got you. All right,
0: bye,
1: thank you.
0: Clark.
1: All right, bye-bye.
0: That's exactly what a superhero
1: bye-bye.
0: Would say.
3: 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This is 75 North. Watch out for flashing lights. Not causing a problem. That's Appetson Pike at the bottom of the exit ramp. 75 northbound. Everywhere else, you're looking okay this morning. Some dense, dangerous fog to watch out for. You're in and out of the fog in some areas. 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
1: Did Ava, Bubba's daughter, one of his daughters, Ava, did she ever get that job, the nurse?
0: Yes, she did. She got it. So, nice. Yeah, it's moved forward. She's following in the footsteps of your boys as she is breaking off and moving out, and she's got her own place. We're actually going to move her into an apartment on Thursday.
1: Oh, nice.
0: Yeah, but here's the problem. Her mom's place is on the third floor.
1: Ugh.
0: And the new place is on the second floor. I'm like, that's a lot of stairs. I think I'm going to pay somebody.
1: Oh, man.
0: Yeah,
1: for sure, dude.
0: I reached out to our buds at Black Tie, Gary LaVox's moving company.
1: Yeah.
0: And I'm like, yeah, let's make this happen. I'm like, is this too small of a job? Because she doesn't have a whole lot of stuff. It's just big stuff. Dressers and this giant shoe thing. It's like a dresser for just shoes.
1: Well, my dad would give her anything that she wants out of his house. That dude, he's trying to get rid of so much stuff.
0: My parents are the same way.
1: I know, man. When they get age, they start giving stuff away because they're like, I don't want.
0: Well, I think at that point though, you kind of figure out what you do and don't use.
1: Did your mom have the big cabinet with china in it?
0: She still does.
1: With the light, was it lit up inside?
0: It's got the lights. Yeah, it's in their old incandescent lights. Like these things are like.
1: That's right.
0: It was like I think Thomas Edison himself actually made the bulb.
1: And did it have plates in it?
0: No, hers is like all these little
1: figurines.
0: Yeah, it's figurines.
1: What does she have?
0: She's got a lot of everything. She's got these ones that look like swans, and then she's got some that look like little characters, like little strawberry shortcake looking people with big eyes. It's a Hallmark thing, if I'm not mistaken.
1: Oh, come on. And then Carson's not in here. I hate to be sexist, but she would know.
0: She would know,
1: Little secrets.
0: We're not
1: getting off the air until we figure this out. Oh, gosh. Call your mom. What is it? Blue Boy.
0: Precious moments. Precious moments.
1: Is it precious moments or memories?
0: It's precious moments. And I'm looking. And she's also got the Willow Tree ones, too. So that's another
1: one.
0: My mom
1: had Yadro.
0: I think she has Yadro, too. Well, that's where Yadro is the one with the swans and stuff and the little people dancing.
2: Waking up the country with the best country. More Big D and Bubba in a moment.
3: Abbott's and Pike at the bottom of the exit ramp. This is 75 North. Watch out for flashing lights. Not causing a problem. That's Abbott's and Pike at the bottom of the exit ramp. 75 Northbound. Everywhere else, you're looking okay this morning. Some dense, dangerous fog to watch out for. You're in and out of the fog in some areas. Be careful.
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13: Mostly cloudy this morning with a few showers and patchy fog possible. Then a chance for scattered storms today with high temperatures in the low to mid 80s. Tonight, some lingering storms early with areas of patchy fog, lows near 70. Wednesday, a few storms still possible, otherwise partly sunny with high temperatures in the upper 80s to lower 90s. From the Storm Track 9 Weather Center, I'm meteorologist Olivia Glass.

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3: Hey.
2: So what did you say to call for?
3: Just say hello.
0: And yeah, just say hi.
3: Hug, a little radio hug. How's it going?
2: Yeah. Oh, wow. So what's going on? Is this a new phone number?
0: Yeah, no, it's Sarah, no, old number, but we just hadn't talked to you in a while. We wanted to catch up and see how you're doing, make sure everyone's all right.
2: Oh, okay.
0: That's all.
2: That's awesome. Yeah. Okay, cool.
3: Well, you're pretty awesome and cool.
2: Yes, you're pretty awesome and cool, too.
0: All right. Have a great one.
2: 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Bye-bye.

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1: Good morning, Big D and Bubba. I got a new song.
0: Oh, it's Frankie Ray, Big D. All right, Frankie.
2: Hey, buddy. What you got? What's the song?
1: It's called Dance a Lullaby.
0: Dance a Lullaby. All right, Frankie Ray. He is known as the world's greatest songwriter, in case you don't know. Here he goes, singing one of his latest.
1: It's called Dance a Lullaby. It goes like this. Whoa.

0: best friends that anyone could have. We're the three best friends that anyone could have. And we'll never, ever, ever, ever, ever leave each other.
1: The three best friends that anyone could have.
2: Frankie Ray, we are the three best friends that anyone can have. Oh, we love the song. We love you. We love the three best friends song. We love everything. We love the world right now. All right. We'll be checking that one out at yard sales.
3: Everywhere.
2: Yes. Thank you, Frankie Ray. We love you, dude. Bye-bye.
4: 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It is Forever and Ever Amen, Randy Travis. So be caller 9 when you hear it at 423-702-9799. When you hear that, to win tickets to the Atlanta Braves, Dollywood, Smoky Mountain Water Park. Again, it's Randy Travis, Forever and Ever, Amen. It's your Boot Scootin' Summer Song of the Day for today. Good luck.
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14: Mostly cloudy this morning with a few showers and patchy fog possible. Then a chance for scattered storms today with high temperatures in the low to mid 80s. Tonight, some lingering storms early with areas of patchy fog, lows near 70. Wednesday, a few storms still possible, otherwise partly sunny with high temperatures in the upper 80s to lower 90s. From the Storm Track 9 Weather Center, I'm meteorologist Olivia Glass.

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1: Producer Schaefer, what you got?
2: Good morning. We got a few different messages in. This one from
1: Mike. These text messages?
2: Yes. This one's from Mike. Could you please tell me the name brand of the ceramic cookware y'all were talking about?
1: Hinkle. Boy, I get a lot of questions. Hinkle.
0: Hinkle. H-E-N-K-E-L.
1: Yeah. H-E-N.
0: Ceramic cookware.
1: No, it's H-E-N-C-K.
0: C-K-E-L. And this is why, Big D, can you tell yourself the name of that cookware?
1: It's Hinkle. Oh, it's H-E-N-C-K-E-L. H-E-N-C-K-E-L. And I got the ones that are the, not the, the ceramic coated. Get that one. It won't get off and it won't flake off in your food. All right, go ahead. Sorry.
2: Another message that came in. This one's for you, Big D. This is the most important message I will send all week. Where can I find the Street Jell-O Man?
1: Street Jell-O Man is, I haven't seen him in probably...
0: He's been MIA for a week
1: or two? For a few days. This is a guy that when I pull up at red lights, he sells... I don't buy him for a dollar. He sells those little self... a single-serve Jell-O.
0: Like a Jell-O shot.
1: It's like the little... They come in like a six-pack, and you break them off, and they have foil on top. And I check and make sure they're sealed, so I'm not, you know... I probably spent $5 or $6 already. Orange, highly recommend.
2: Also, I saw your listing for the two-bedroom, one-bath property at 918 Arkansas Street. I was wondering if you could send me more information about that location.
1: Please tell me you took that one for a ride.
3: Drive time, traffic. 75 northbound, just past the Ottawa exit. Watch out for police lights in the left shoulder. Got some police activity there. King Street at Market Streets. A minor accident. King Market. Watch out for the fog this morning. A lot of us are in and out of.
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2: 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It is Forever and Ever, Amen, Randy Travis. 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Again, it's Randy Travis, Forever and Ever, Amen. It's your Boot Scootin' Summer Song of the Day for today. Good luck.
3: Traffic. 75 northbound, just past the Ottawa exit. Watch out for police lights in the left shoulder. Got some police activity there. King Street at Market Streets, a minor accident. King Market. Watch out for the fog this morning. A lot of us are in and out of.
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11: Mostly cloudy this morning with a few showers and patchy fog possible. Then a chance for scattered storms today with high temperatures in the low to mid 80s. Tonight, some lingering storms early with areas of patchy fog, lows near 70. Wednesday, a few storms still possible, otherwise partly sunny with high temperatures in the upper 80s to lower 90s. From the Storm Track 9 Weather Center, I'm meteorologist Olivia Glass.

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0: Justin says, my wife orders so much from Amazon that if I got a job as an Amazon driver, they'd probably just let me work from home.
1: Kayla says, I saw my neighbor slumped over the lawnmower crying his eyes out. He said he'd just been through a rough patch.
0: No. Taylor says, does anyone ever get bored and turn on Netflix and decide you're not ready for that kind of commitment and then grab your phone and watch reels for the next four hours?
1: All the time. And Ryan tweets, my mom has forbidden me from making any more breakfast puns. She said, if I do, I'm toast. My dad keeps egging me on. He's such a ham.
0: All right. You got a good tweet. Tag us. We'll see it at Big D.

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1: You know, speeding while driving gives you less time to react, of course. Another car could turn out in front of you. Pedestrian could be walking their dog.
0: Definitely follow the speed limit to keep them and you safe. 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
1: Oh, what's up, Carson? Good morning.
2: Good morning. I was at the dentist the other day and got to talking with him about AI. Because he said they've been using it in their practice. But he wanted to assure me that as a human, he is still very valuable to me and my oral care.
0: How is a dentist using AI?
2: So he showed me my x-rays and that they run it through whatever AI program they have for dentists because they have some specialty software. And it highlighted one of my teeth as pink and it shows that it's a cavity. And he said, you don't have a cavity, though. It's because it's analyzing the shadows and the lights in the x-ray, and it thinks it's a cavity, but obviously they're in my mouth. They can tell it's not. So it's letting them, it's giving them suggestions, but it's obviously not 100% correct. What he did say, though, was he really appreciates AI for his patients, that if, in his case, if you have some sort of mouth pain, that people are, you know, we used to all Google it, but now you kind of ask AI what might be wrong, and it gives right. more comprehensive. And so people come in, and they're more willing to share what issues they're having because they feel more informed. So he's actually, he's not totally against it. Obviously, he's using it, but he does like it for patients to use, too, which I really thought people in the medical field were against. But he said no. He feels that people are speaking up more to him.
0: Well, that's like with my gym injury. Like when I pulled the ab muscle, I was like, what the heck did I just do? And so I Googled and did the whole ChatGPT. What did I do here? And it pointed out, you know, where it was. And I drew on a little picture and said, here's where the pain is. Oh, this is what you did. And it's interesting because
1: sounds reliable.
2: It's like touch. Did you go to your doctor afterwards?
0: No.
2: I feel like you have now negated my dentist's point about this.
0: What I've been doing is
3: ivermectin worked well.
0: You know what? It's healing fine.
1: Where do you hurt? Touch the bear. I'll tell you, you'll be fine.
4: Like lightning on a stormy night. 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
5: 75 southbound, right there at the Ottawa exit. You'll see some flashing lights, just a minor accident, and it's on the shoulder. Everywhere else, you're looking good this morning.
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Mostly cloudy this morning with a few showers and patchy fog possible. Then a chance for scattered storms today with high temperatures in the low to mid 80s. Tonight, some lingering storms early with areas of patchy fog, lows near 70. Wednesday, a few storms still possible, otherwise partly sunny with high temperatures in the upper 80s to lower 90s. From the Storm Track 9 Weather Center, I'm meteorologist Olivia Glass.

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2: So tonight it is Paris. It's France and Spain for the World Cup, if you care. I don't, but some people do, and after America's out. Anyway.
0: It's enjoyable to still watch the game. Look, I will admit, when America was unceremoniously stomped, I pretty much checked out. For a couple days, I was done.
2: You're back in.
0: I'm back in.
2: So
0: I watched the Argentina game. I'm like, I'm back in.
2: It's always fun to make fun of France. It's American pastime. Mm-hmm. I was going to call the Burger King in Paris, but I don't think we have the budget for it. But we do have the budget for Paris, Tennessee.
0: Okay.
2: So I figured we'd call them and give them our French jokes.
0: And after that, we can do Paris, Texas. We can call all the Parises.
2: We're going to do all of them. All right, here we go. Hey, is this is in Paris, right?
3: Yes.
2: Okay. Hey, what would you call the Eiffel Tower if it falls over? The Eiffel Tower. That's pretty good. I asked a French man if he played video games, and he said, Wii, like W-I-I.
0: Like only Nintendo the Wii. Like the Nintendo Wii.
2: You like that one? You're not offended. Yes. You're not offended by these at all, are you?
3: No.
0: Okay, because a lot of Parisians, they're kind of weird about it.
2: Yeah, we're getting ready for the big game between France and Spain. How do you sink an American battleship? You have the French build it. I didn't know this. I don't know if I have any more. I didn't think it was going to go this long. why are the best used guns from France? Because they've never been fired and they've only been dropped once.
0: Yay!
2: There you go.
0: Thank you, Paris. It's been wonderful.
2: Thank you.
3: You're welcome.
0: Okay. Bye.
2: Bye. That was the nicest person ever. All right. We have your Boot Scootin' Summer Song of the Day, or Classic Country Q, 97.3, 99.3. It is Forever and Ever Amen, Randy Travis. So be caller 9 when you hear it at 423-702-9799. When you hear that, to win tickets to the Atlanta Braves, Dollywood, Smoky Mountain Water Park. Again, it's Randy Travis, Forever and Ever Amen. It's your Boot Scootin' Summer Song of the Day for today. Good luck.
4: Hopefully the fog's going to be burning off here in the next little bit, but a lot of folks are in and out of the fog. Use caution. Turn those headlights on. We're looking okay. I'm looking at the ridge cut, looking good. Had an accident, in fact, a couple of situations near the Ottawa exit. North and southbound, passing the Ottawa exit, looking great this morning. Inbound traffic from Cleveland. I don't see any major issues to get in your way.
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1: Man, we've been having fun. Trey Calloway. He's got a new song out. This is a remake of one of our favorite dudes.
2: The man.
0: Before we go into all that, though, how does it feel holding that guitar? Because it may be the last time you hold this guitar.
2: I'm saying my goodbyes there. All right, I'm saying my goodbyes.
0: We are we're about to
1: throw it down the stairs.
0: Yeah, to test his indestructible guitar case.
2: He's been a good guitar.
1: Hey man, this is one last run, one meal for the road.
2: Yeah, this is
1: here we go.
2: This is a country music sacrifice.
1: Do you need some Kleenex? We'll cry. You'll cry as you're singing this song. All right, so this is Trey Calloway, his version of Gary Allen's Slide.

0: Troy Calloway. It's called Slide, the remake from Gary Allen. Dude, it's so good. That's so good.
1: I like that song.
2: I like that little flourish you did. I'm like,
0: real quick, do you want to play your guitar just 2 seconds just to say goodbye to it? Or
1: yeah.
3: I'll give it one of these.
0: We're about to throw his guitar down the stair.
3: I'll give one of these. That's all, folks.
0: All right.
4: Maybe.
0: So, Trey Calloway, you can find him on Instagram. It's Trey Calloway Music. So he said that his guitar case is TSA proof, and we're like, okay, spent a lot of money.
3: It's not Big D and Bella proof, apparently.
0: So we're like, it's not his car. We're going to put in, our guitar?
4: We're putting his guitar in there. This is the only way to do it. It's for the show.
0: I don't know. It's going to be a game time decision.
5: Yep.
0: So we're going to throw it down 3 flights of stairs and see if it survives inside.
4: Who do you want as your quarterback? The superstar, or do you want a backup in there for the Super Bowl? Well, gotta put
0: I don't want to pay for the superstar, but okay. All right, we're going to find out together. Trey Calloway and his guitar. Is it Steak? Coming up next.
6: Had a great morning in traffic. Hopefully I haven't just jinxed that. The fog we're dealing with, that's the biggest problem. Turn those headlights on. In Fort Oglethorpe, parts two-way. Going through the battlefield, you look good this morning. Looking foggy in Cleveland. Heading towards White Oak Mountain, I don't see any problems. North and southbound 75. Be careful.
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11: Mostly cloudy this morning with a few showers and patchy fog possible. Then a chance for scattered storms today with high temperatures in the low to mid 80s. Tonight, some lingering storms early with areas of patchy fog, lows near 70. Wednesday, a few storms still possible, otherwise partly sunny with high temperatures in the upper 80s to lower 90s. From the Storm Track 9 Weather Center, I'm meteorologist Olivia Glass.
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1: 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It is Forever and Ever Amen, Randy Travis. So be caller 9 when you hear it at 423-702-9799. When you hear that, to win tickets to the Atlanta Braves, Dollywood, Soquy Mountain Water Park. Again, it's Randy Travis, Forever and Ever Amen. It's your Boot Scootin' Summer Song of the Day for today. Good luck.
2: We're crash free coming in from East Ridge, Blue Ridge, coming in from Birchwood. I don't see any major problems to get in your way. Coming in from Kimball, you're looking good this morning. The fog is trying its best to lift. Higher elevations, we've noticed that's where the fog is pretty intense. But even the low-lying areas, pretty intense fog this morning that's trying its best to burn off. Coming in from Dunlap, I don't see any major issues. Be careful.
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12: Mostly cloudy skies for today, with a chance for scattered storms, high temperatures in the low to mid 80s. Tonight, some lingering storms early with areas of patchy fog, lows near 70. Still a few storms possible for both Wednesday and Thursday, otherwise partly sunny skies with high temperatures back into the upper 80s to lower 90s. From the Storm Track 9 Weather Center, I'm meteorologist Olivia Glass.

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2: 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So they are group discount group for multi-line discount group for cell phones, where a bunch of people get in on a group deal, and you get your line, but it's less cost because it's a group thing. Have y'all heard this?
3: So okay. It's like a business like a family plan.
2: It's like a family plan with people who aren't your family.
3: Who aren't your family. Because, business accounts, you just get a real significant discount.
2: Yes. And you get a group, and it makes the cost go down.
3: Huh.
2: But the only issue is if they don't pay, you're stuck with it.
4: Yes. That's what I was going to say is I am not tying. And the bad thing is, too, if they don't pay and then you don't realize that they don't pay, not only do you get stuck with it, but if you don't pay it either, that takes down everybody's credit because you're all tied together, your credit rating. Man, no would I ever be. Dude, I have a hard time letting my kids, be involved in any kind of joint account. Man.
2: Okay, so I should not do this.
4: No,
2: okay, all right.
4: Don't
2: what? I didn't. Why I would do that? I didn't do that.

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1: What's that new? There's a new Western. Bubba's so excited about a new Western.
0: You've seen Cowboys and Aliens, right? Remember that movie?
1: Kinda, yeah.
0: The one with James Bond playing a cowboy. What's his name? James Bond guy?
1: Yeah, the good-looking guy.
2: Daniel Craig.
0: Daniel Craig. Yes, that's an amazing movie, by the way.
1: Schaefer would know that.
0: It's a really good movie. There's a new one coming out that I found on Kickstarter. That's right. I'm finding my new movies on Kickstarter.
1: That's where we're at.
0: Which is crowdfunding stuff. This one's called Dinosaurs of the Wild West.
3: Dude. The frontier wasn't built on horses and steam. Dinosaurs carried our towns, fought our wars, ruled the skies.
4: I want to see this.
5: I'm in.
0: Who doesn't love dinosaurs? And Hollywood hasn't made a good dinosaur movie since the Jurassic World.
3: Not one without the other. But now, something is rising.
0: Little dude hanging with his raptor at the fire. Like, yeah.
3: A force that believes the future belongs to neither man nor beast.
0: Oh, man, they're riding across the prairie on top of this little T-Rexes.
3: Extinction may not be natural.
1: Mount up.
0: Dude, I know y'all can make fun all you want.
1: No, I mean, I am.
0: But Dinosaurs of the Wild West is what it's called.
1: Yeah, this is a kind of a Western Sharknado-ish.
2: Yeah. Trace Adkins needs to be in this.
1: Oh, if Trace is in this, that'd be the best.
0: Are you guys looking at the trailer right now? Like, the graphics on it kind of looks a little AI.
2: But of course it looks kind of AI.
0: Awesome. Of course it does.
1: All right, we have your Boot Scootin' Summer Song of the Day, or Classic Country Q, 97.3, 99.3. It is Forever and Ever, Amen, Randy Travis. So be caller 9 when you hear it at 423-702-9799. When you hear that to win tickets to the Atlanta Braves, Dollywood, Soquel Mountain Water Park. Again, it's Randy Travis, Forever and Ever, Amen. It's your Boot Scootin' Summer Song of the Day for today. Good luck.
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mostly cloudy skies for today with the chance for scattered storms, high temperatures in the low to mid 80s. Tonight, some lingering storms early with areas of patchy fog, lows near 70. Still a few storms possible for both Wednesday and Thursday, otherwise partly sunny skies with high temperatures back into the upper 80s to lower 90s. From the Storm Track 9 Weather Center, I'm meteorologist Olivia Glass. Q9.

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0: God bless Chattanooga. Uh-huh. There's Little Texas. God bless Texas. On this Tuesday morning with Jimbo on the radio.
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13: It's showtime.
0: Here we go. It's National Mac and Cheese Day. And I'm excited about that because I love me some mac and cheese. Matter of fact, I think I'll have some for lunch today. Oh, okay. On the show today, it's a boot scootin' summer. Did you get the song of the day from Big D and Bubba this morning? Good. It's going to be worth some Atlanta Braves tickets when you hear it play. Be caller 9. You know the routine. Get your request in for the classic country. Oh, if you don't know the routine, it's caller 9. 423-702-9799. Okay, there you go. 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Details on the way. And if you've ever played Monopoly, listen close. I've got a way for you to really win. Coming up. All right, let's go. Here's Crystal Gayle, Me Against the Night. Right here with Jimbo on the radio, Classic Country Legends, Q 97.3, 99.3.

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Here's Garth Goodnight Cowboy right here with Jimbo on the radio. Coming up after King George on this National Mac and Cheese Day. Is this the perfect way to make it?

0: George and that ace in the hole right here with Jimbo on the radio on this Tuesday. Don't forget, go to our website, twanglife.net, and you can get deals of well over 50% in our Finally Friday half-off store, okay? 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Save you some money. I love saving money. Love thrifting. And this is better than thrifting. Twanglife.net is where you need to go. Click on Finally a Friday. Today is National Mac and Cheese Day. And they handed me a list of the perfect way to make mac and cheese. Really? You got to do it? Look, my daughter-in-law can make some killer mac and cheese. I'm telling you. But they say that the best noodles are the spiral ones. Who cares? It's noodles. I don't care. The best cheese was cheddar at 40%. Somebody put Munster in theirs. Nope. Not happening. The spices, they say. Pepper was the top one to put in it. I always pepper my mac and cheese. Dry mustard, paprika, salt, Dijon mustard, onion powder. Okay. Some even said cayenne. What floats your boat? Don't really care. Another person said, I'll put meat in mine. Well, that doesn't make it mac and cheese. That makes it a bowl. You see what you're going? Another one said, I put veggies in your mac and cheese. What's wrong with you, son? And the sauce. They did talk about sauce. I'm going, okay. They said, creamy cheese sauce. Isn't that cheese?
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12: Tennessee Valley weather. Mostly cloudy skies for today with a chance for scattered storms, high temperatures in the low to mid 80s. Tonight, some lingering storms early with areas of patchy fog, lows near 70. Still a few storms possible for both Wednesday and Thursday, otherwise partly sunny skies with high temperatures back into the upper 80s to lower 90s. From the Storm Track 9 Weather Center, I'm meteorologist Olivia Glass.
0: Thanks, Olivia. Right now, mostly cloudy and 75. You know, they could have just said the easy way to do it is Kraft mac and cheese in the blue box. Pretty simple, huh? If you thought my wild turkey chase was wild, you ain't seen nothing yet. Here's Clint Black. Shoes you're wearing here on the Q.

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0: There's Gretchen, When I Think About Cheating, right here with Jimbo on the radio. 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Well, there was a viral video that took by storm. I mean, it just took things by storm all the way back in 2024. Here's the kicker. It's kicking up again, and people are going nuts over it. Why? Well, just listen.
1: I have anywhere from 50 to 100 raccoons. I need an officer. I'm right in my car. They chased me all the way out through the backyard.
2: 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You're stuck in your vehicle.
3: They know that you're a source of food, so they'll come right up to you.
4: 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This is probably one third of them.
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5: This call came out? 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So I had to come out here and see it.
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0: Walker, only on days that end in Y, which is the everyday. Right here on the queue with Jimbo. Caught me off guard. Jimbo on the radio. Did you get the boot scooting summer song of the day this morning with Big D and Bubba? Good. Hang on to it. When you hear it, be caller 9 at our studio line at 423-702-9799. And this week, you could win Braves tickets. It's just that simple. Well, you know, old Jelly Roll, he isn't the only country superstar to offer fan free tickets for life. Luke Bryan just did it too. See, he spotted a fan dancing his butt off in the crowd and even called him on stage. And well, what'd he get? Yeah, free tickets for life. So, you want to get free tickets at a concert? Make sure the person on stage sees you and dance your butt off. With your clothes on, please.
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0: Brooks and Dunn, she's not the cheating kind. Starting out the 11 o'clock hour of Jimbo on the radio. Now, there are rules for the workplace. I mean, there really are. And this one, I agree with.
1: Workplace rules number 27, scorched coffee.
2: The workplace is a community, so take some responsibility and don't leave half an inch of coffee in the pot to burn and stink up the whole place. If you're too big of a jerk to make a fresh pot, at least turn the burner off so the rest of us don't have to smell scorched coffee for the next 2 days. You know what? Scratch that. Make a new freaking pot, because what is wrong with you?
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0: Oh, Lord have mercy. 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

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Coming up after old Jason Aldean, we're going to have a memory and a monopoly, all at the same time.

0: Jason Aldean, Johnny Cash, right here with Jimbo on the radio. 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Yeah, it was on this day back in 1983, Mario Brothers was first released by Nintendo. And speaking of games, there is a old new game coming to Netflix. They've already started the casting call for this, and the top prize is $2 million. What are you going to play? A big life-size game board of Monopoly. And Netflix is saying it's a battle where every negotiation, every decision, every role could mean the difference between building an empire or going directly to jail. I think it's going to be fun. You know, Monopoly has existed for over 90 years. We'll have to see how this turns out on Netflix.
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0: Mostly cloudy skies for today with the chance for scattered storms, high temperatures in the low to mid 80s. Tonight, some lingering storms early with areas of patchy fog, lows near 70. Still a few storms possible for both Wednesday and Thursday, otherwise partly sunny skies with high temperatures back into the upper 80s to lower 90s. From the Storm Track 9 Weather Center, I'm meteorologist Olivia Glass.
1: Thanks, Olivia. Right now, cloudy skies and 77. Another Hollywood star has gone dark. I will tell you who we lost coming up. Right now is Shania, Forever and For Always, right here with Jimbo on the radio. 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

0: too. Maybe she'd have thought it through.
1: There's Blake. She Wouldn't Be Gone right here with Jimbo on the radio. 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I am so ready for Sunday. I'm telling you, I'm ready for Sunday at the Chattanooga Market. 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Barbecue, cold adult beverages, live music, Beast Feast. First Horizon Pavilion, you know, that's down there at Finley Stadium. It's free, at least to get in. You know, the food trucks you got to pay for. Hey, we lost another legend, the beloved actor best known for playing Dr. Alan Grant on Jurassic Park. Sam Neill has died at the age of 78.
2: It's a dinosaur. Uh-huh.
3: You're dead. You crazy son of a You're dead.
4: You get this tear up the rule book on cold-bloodedness that doesn't apply. They're totally wrong. This is a warm-blooded creature.
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1: Sam Neill had a career that spanned over 50 years and had some acclaimed roles in The Piano, The Hunt for Red October, and more. Sam Neill, dead at the age of 78.
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0: Sometimes, you know, sometimes surveys get it wrong. They just do. I've got details coming up, and it's about drivers. Oh, this is a good one. Here's Tim McGraw, Grown Men Don't Cry, on the Q.
1: I

0: There's just some John Conley in the backside of 30 right here with Jimbo on the radio. Classic Country Cafe coming up. Yep. Get it in. Get your request in on the Q mobile app. I'll open the phone lines here in just a second for the cafe. Well, I told you I had a survey, and this is a good survey. It comes from Allstate. You know, the insurance people, the good hands people. They got it wrong. I'm just telling you, they got it wrong. The best and worst drivers in America. The worst drivers are in Boston, they say. They say that's just the worst city. Then it's D.C., Baltimore, Maryland, Worcester, Massachusetts, and Springfield, Massachusetts for the worst. Now, for the best, they said Brownsville, Texas. Ain't nobody there. Fort Collins, Colorado. Laredo. Cary, North Carolina. Chattanooga ranked 16th best. Them boys ain't never been here during rush hour, have they?
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2: All right, kids, here we go. 423-702-9799. That is my number. Of course, you can use the Q Mobile app. That will get it here to me as well. Just like Kim did up in Cleveland, she sent me one on the app. She said, how about some Billy Crash Craddock to start out the cafe? Okay. I said, go ahead. Rub it in, rub it in, rub it in.

John Anderson's Money in the Bank right here on the Classic Country Cafe. Roger sent me one on the Q mobile app. I had to pull this one out of a rabbit's hat for you, Rog. Roger. Yeah, that's right. I had another Roger in mind. My squirrel. Here's your Confederate Railroad. Time off for bad behavior. I'm a

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0: What you want to hear, Rog?
1: Dealer's choice, sir. It's all good.
0: Huh, dealer's choice, huh? You just don't know what I might pull out of a rabbit's hat.
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1: 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How you doing?
0: 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How are you?
1: I'm fine. I'd like you to play The Wild Rose by the Carter Family.
0: I will dig her up and play her for you.
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1: Jumbo, man, how's it going?
0: Oh, it's still standing. I'm good.
1: Okay. Hey, how about some JC? I'm back. How about some JC and that's Johnny Cash. I don't like it, but I guess things happen.

0: 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Hello.
1: Hello. How about a little John Denver? Country Roads, Take Me Home.
0: Oh, yeah. Well, you know, they sang that at the World Cup soccer game for the men's when they won, and then they sung it for, what's that name, Matt Olson with the Braves, and he hit a home run.
1: Well, best song about ball, period.
0: I'll do her for you, bud.
1: Thanks, man.

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0: Here's Randy Travis to Gone for Too Long right here on the Classic Country Cafe. Did you get the Boot Scootin' Summer Song of the Day this morning with old Big D and Bubba? Good, because the next time that you hear that song, you be caller 9 at 423-702-9799, and you're going to win some Braves tickets, a family four-pack for August the 2nd. It's our Boot Scootin' Summer. Oh, by the way, you'll also be qualified for the weekly grand prize of tickets to the Grand Ole Opry. There you go. Boot Scootin' Summer right here on Classic Country Legends. 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
11: 34 years. That's how long Marsha Blackburn has been in politics. She ran for Congress, State Senate, Congress 8 more times, U.S. Senate twice. I voted for her, and I bet you did too. Now Marsha Blackburn wants to end her career as governor. We all owe Marsha our sincere thanks for her service, but we don't owe her the governor's office.
12: John Rose.
11: It's not a reward. 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Like President Trump and previous Tennessee governors, I'm a CEO. 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
12: For Governor, John Rose. 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Jeff Akin, Treasurer.
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1: Mostly cloudy skies for today with the chance for scattered storms, high temperatures in the low to mid 80s. Tonight, some lingering storms early with areas of patchy fog, lows near 70. Still a few storms possible for both Wednesday and Thursday, otherwise partly sunny skies with high temperatures back into the upper 80s to lower 90s. From the Storm Track 9 Weather Center, I'm meteorologist Olivia Glass.
2: Thanks, Olivia. Right now, cloudy skies, 80 degrees. This feller here is going to be at the Pick and Post down in Rainesville this Saturday night at 7 o'clock Central. 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
1: Here are some mac and cheese fun facts.
0: Okay.
1: All you need to make mac and cheese is milk, butter, and a lack of dignity.
0: What?
1: Mac and cheese fun fact. Mac and cheese is the only meal with less nutritional value than the box it comes in.
0: Oh,
1: mac
0: come
1: and cheese
0: on.
1: Fun fact.
0: I have that for
1: people
0: lunch.
1: Who eat mac and cheese with a spoon are called communists. Mac and cheese fun fact.
0: I've done
1: the cheese
0: that.
1: Powder that comes with mac and cheese is 8% cocaine.
2: Mac and cheese fun fact.
0: Well, then give me more.
1: Mac and cheese goes with everything, except a date where you plan to get laid.
2: Mac and cheese fun fact.
0: Watch it.
1: Mac and
0: show.
1: Cheese is also the name of a buddy cop movie from the 1980s starring Sylvester Stallone and Kurt Russell.
2: Mac and cheese fun fact.
0: Lord have
1: and
0: mercy.
1: Unbelievably, mac and cheese is not the name of a morning radio show.

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1: She said, I need some time to find myself. I need a little space to think. And maybe we should start seeing other people. And baby, things are moving way too fast for me.

0: 13 Wheels and a Dozen Roses right here with Jimbo on the radio on this, Tuesday afternoon. I'm ready for the weekend. I've only been here a day and a half, and I'm ready for the weekend. Hey, did you get the boot scootin' summer song of the day? Good. You're going to need it when you hear it. Be caller 9, and you can win tickets to the Atlanta Braves. Just part of our boot scootin' summer right here on the queue. Well, last Thursday, this guy down in Florida, his name, Marshall Avner, he went into a pet store with his pet, had his family doggy with him. And he walked up to a family, asked them if they wanted to pet the dog. They politely said no, ignored him, and moved on. That caused the boy to lose it. They say he just went nuts, started screaming at the family, inappropriate comments. Wonder what those were. And the father confronted him. That's when the idiot pulled out pepper spray and sprayed everyone, including the kids. Yeah, the cops were called. He's facing charges of aggravated battery and child abuse. He's being held without bond, but they forgot one more charge. Of just being stupid.
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11: Tennessee. mostly cloudy skies for today with the chance for scattered storms, high temperatures in the low to mid 80s. Tonight, some lingering storms early with areas of patchy fog, lows near 70. Still a few storms possible for both Wednesday and Thursday, otherwise partly sunny skies with high temperatures back into the upper 80s to lower 90s. From the Storm Track 9 Weather Center, I'm meteorologist Olivia Glass.
0: 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Right now in Chattanooga, cloudy and 78.

0: 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You're never going to believe what just happened.
1: So good.
0: Well, my number 9 actually hung up.
1: I'm so sorry they hung up, but I'm glad.
0: Well, you know, when you hang up the phone and, you know, you are actually number 9 and you were actually going to get the Braves tickets and you hang up, it makes number 10 the winner, so that's you. Who is this?
1: Stacy Brown.
0: Hi, Stacy. Where are you calling from?
1: Rainsville,
0: Alabama. Oh, you're down there with the Pickin' Post. Oh, okay, okay.
1: Yes, I was talking about it a while ago.
0: Yeah. Be down there Saturday. We'll say hi to you if you're there. But anyway, you've got those tickets to the Braves, and you're in for the drawing for the Grand Ole Opry tickets that we'll draw this week, too. So, congratulations.
1: Thank you.
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0: just give me 5 minutes. Lori Morgan right here with Jimbo on the radio. 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And friends, I'm sorry. This movie just... it gave me the shivers. Yeah, if you don't remember that, that was from A Nightmare on Elm Street. Lord have mercy. It gives me the goosey bumps now. Paramount Pictures, they have secured the rights for a reboot of A Nightmare on Elm Street, and it's going to be set in the original 1984 film world. So we'll go back in time a little bit, and Freddy Krueger is making another appearance. He last appeared in 2010. That reboot grossed over $117 million worldwide. They have not yet released the plot details. I'll end up seeing it.
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0: 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Guys, thanks for being a part of the show today. Jason is in for Dale. Love you from the bottom of my heart. See you tomorrow for Hump Day Wednesday here on the Q.

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3 and 99.3. I'm Jason Walker. Boy, do we have a lot to get to this afternoon. The pickle craze, bargain hunting, gondola or no gondola, Operation Southern Slowdown, all coming up. But we've got a tough one to begin with here in just a minute, because aortic dissection is all over Google searches because of what happened to Senator Graham. We're going to touch on that here in a minute.

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0: Paul Overstreet is on Chattanooga's Classic Country, Q97.3 and 99.3. I'm Jason Walker, and this is a bit serious, but we're going to touch on it because it's all over the news. And a lot of people around the age of Senator Lindsey Graham, who's passed away, are searching for this. They want to find out more about aortic dissection. This is what cost Lindsey Graham his life. He died Saturday night from an aortic dissection. This is a tear in the inner layer of the aorta, which is the largest artery in our body. The aorta, of course, is the main artery that carries blood from our heart to everywhere else. So let's put this information out there. An aortic dissection happens when the inner wall tears. Blood flows between layers of the artery wall. It disrupts blood flow and is a life-threatening emergency. The symptoms come on pretty suddenly. Most people describe it as the worst chest or back pain of their life. It feels like a ripping or stabbing sensation. It can feel like a heart attack. Some people get severe abdominal pain. Others experience fainting, shortness of breath, leg pain or weakness, or sudden stroke-like symptoms like vision loss or difficulty speaking. If you feel any of this, call 911. Do not wait. He did, apparently. That's part of the story that we're hearing, is that he knew he needed medical treatment, but he waited. 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Now, aortic dissection itself is rather rare. 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High blood pressure increases the risk. The point is this. If you feel sudden severe chest pain or back pain that feels like a ripping or a stabbing, especially combined with any other of these symptoms, you seek emergency care right now. Not in 20 minutes, not when it's convenient, not tomorrow, now. A fast diagnosis and emergency treatment means the difference between life and death, and your family loves you. And we're pretty glad you're here, too.
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Mostly cloudy skies for today with a chance for scattered storms, high temperatures in the low to mid 80s. Tonight, some lingering storms early with areas of patchy fog, lows near 70. Still a few storms possible for both Wednesday and Thursday, otherwise partly sunny skies with high temperatures back into the upper 80s to lower 90s. From the StormTrack 9 Weather Center, I'm meteorologist Olivia Glass. Q90.

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0: 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Where are we going next? 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Pickles. Are we all on board with that? Pickles? 2026 has been the year of the pickle. Everything that restaurants have been able to flavor like pickles, they have. Thankfully, this is coming to an end.
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6: 34 years. That's how long Marsha Blackburn has been in politics. She ran for Congress, State Senate, Congress 8 more times, U.S. Senate twice. 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

0: 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Restaurants putting pickles on everything. Food companies making pickle-flavored versions of things that never needed to be pickle-flavored. Pickle juice lemonade, pickle gum, pickle-flavored potato chips, Warhead sour pickle shaped like pickles. It's been everywhere. Now, underlying fact, pickles are great on a sandwich, a burger, which is a sandwich, in a relish tray, as relish on hot dogs, opening up a jar of sweet pickles, fantastic. But there's a limit. 2026 has made pickles not special. They have become annoying. And if anyone tells you that dill pickle is better than sweet pickle, I have the data here. They're just wrong. I have the data here. In fact, I wrote down sweet pickles are better than dill pickles. That makes it data, and that makes it right. For the rest of the year, pickles are not going in lemonade. They're not going in gum. They're going exactly back to doing what they've always done. Just being pickles. And that's enough.
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I'm Jason Walker, and with everything that people are arguing about right now, which is everything, I can't imagine this would be any good or if this was needed, but Netflix just dropped a reboot of Little House on the Prairie. The story on this is coming up, and to me, there are just 15 reasons why this was not the time to do that.

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0: Chattanooga's Classic Country, Q97.3 and 99.3. I'm Jason Walker. How do I get through this story without opening a can of worms or getting myself in trouble? I'm going to try. And it's over something as simple as Little House on the Prairie, which, by the way, the Michael Landon, Melissa Gilbert version was perfect. Netflix has rebooted Little House. Why? I don't know. You're not going to say, I don't care who it is, and I haven't looked. You're not going to sell me a Charles Ingalls that isn't Michael Landon. You're not going to sell me a Nelly that isn't Alison Arngrim. You don't get better Olsons than the originals. Now, they've released this during a time that our culture, we're a little culturally loud right now. And anything traditional makes certain people mad. And you got the whole trad wife thing blowing up on social media. Just fact, just stating fact. The aesthetics of the cottage, the sourdough loaves made at home, gingham aprons, romanticizing simple living. Netflix dropped this right in the middle of all of that. I'm worried about this. And I'm not joking about it. Now, it was interesting to see Megyn Kelly and Melissa Gilbert go at it on X. To clarify, I think Megyn Kelly made a statement on X and Melissa Gilbert responded on Instagram. And I'm sorry, this is a topic that's real. Megyn Kelly said, "Netflix, if you wokeify Little House on the Prairie, I'll make it my singular mission to absolutely ruin your project." Then Melissa Gilbert came back. She was Laura, and she responded. She said, "Watch the original again. TV doesn't get much more woke than what we did. We tackled racism, addiction, nativism, anti-Semitism, misogyny, rape, spousal abuse, and every other woke topic you can think of." I'm telling you, this is Little House, but this topic right now is rough. Now, the original was not a fantasy about the good old days. It was a show about hard life on the frontier. Disease, survival, limited choices, especially for women. The original didn't shy away from any of that. The question about the reboot is whether it will tell that real story or whether it will be somewhat romanticized for an updated crowd. I don't know. I haven't seen it. Pioneer life wasn't simple. It was brutal. Will the updated show maintain the reality of the original, such as it was? Or will it try to tell the story through another lens based on today's politics? Now, I've taken no position here. I'm just reporting what's on television and the controversy surrounding it. Little House on the Prairie, rebooted now on Netflix.
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11: Mostly cloudy skies for today with the chance for scattered storms, high temperatures in the low to mid 80s. Tonight, some lingering storms early with areas of patchy fog, lows near 70. Still a few storms possible for both Wednesday and Thursday, otherwise partly sunny skies with high temperatures back into the upper 80s to lower 90s. From the Storm Track 9 Weather Center, I'm meteorologist Olivia Glass. Q9.

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0: Classic Country Q 97.3 and 99.3. I'm Jason Walker, and I intentionally, when bringing up Little House, didn't put any personal opinion in whatsoever. None. Zero. But I got to tell you, that was uncomfortable. And the whole time I'm talking about it, I'm thinking, why is Little House on the Prairie uncomfortable in 2026? And it's because it seems like everybody is just on razor edge about everything. The Little House reboot on Netflix, critics have it at between 75 and 83% fresh, good on Rotten Tomatoes. They're praising it as an ambitious reboot that actually tackles what the original series couldn't or wouldn't. Critics note it's grittier but still maintains the comfort family drama element. It doesn't lecture. It dramatizes the tension between settlers and the Osage Nation through character and landscape. Audiences, not so happy. 61%. Narrowly avoiding rotten. That's the interesting split. The Guardian says 3 out of 5. There's peppermint sticks in the general store, handmade quilts, at least 3 songs and dances around the campfire each episode. Take that as a promise or as a warning. Another says addictive family drama full of stunning visuals. RogerEbert.com says pleasant enough drama that doesn't really challenge its audience. So critics think it's doing exactly what it should do. That's what the pro critics are saying. Audiences are split. Netflix has already renewed it for season 2. It debuted at number 2 on Netflix behind a true crime documentary. So this version of Little House seems more substantive than the original, maybe, but also more divisive. But I think it's divisive because of the time in which it was released. Nobody was going to get this right. Not for everyone. Certainly not today.
1: Wet streets in a couple of spots this afternoon. Do be careful. 75 south. That would get an accident just south of the state line. The left lane is going to be partially blocked. So as you cross into Georgia, get over into the right lane or the center lane. Northbound traffic not affected. Everything northbound looks good. 24 eastbound about 10 or 11 minutes from downtown the split. Westbound 24, 12 or 13 minutes from the top of the ridge cut to downtown. There is a broken down 18-wheeler right as you pass downtown. Everything is out of the roadway. 153 is good between I-75 and the dam. Watch out for an accident at Appison Pike just west of Ultewa-Ringgold Road.
2: 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So we're about 45 days away from college football season getting kicked off. Can you believe it?
3: Tomorrow we're talking about, you know, those road trip games that you play in the car. Well, we've made a list of the absolute historic best that still rock today. Also, Bubba's into yacht rock, speaking of, heavily.
2: I am. I'm also heavy.
3: He's also heavy. We'll catch you tomorrow. Your Tasty Tweets with Big D and

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I'm Jason. This hour, we're going to dig into the world of going out to restaurants and how some restaurants have decided that we want a place to actually go eat instead of just a place to go take Instagram pictures, and how things are

Back a few months ago, I was headlining at a great big nightclub. And he put me up a couple of days early. I came in a couple of days early, and they put me up at what they call the Star Suite. Now, here I am, headliner in one of the biggest nightclubs in the country, and I wake up at 8 o'clock in the morning in this Star Suite, all by myself. Yeah, that's what I said, aww. But I did what I've always done, man, to cheer myself up. I picked up my guitar, I sat down, I wrote me a little song. Now this is how it feels to be alone at the top of the hill and trying to figure out why.

California doing what? We're doing the best that we can. I guess you could say I'm a loner, a cowboy outlaw, nothing proud. Well, I could have lots of friends if I wanted.

0: Vince Gill is on Classic Country Q97.3 and 99.3. He has been in the business for 50 years and right now is as productive as he's ever been. I'm Jason Walker. Restaurants, places we used to go and have a meal with our family, and that was pretty much what they did. For the last few years, restaurants have understood that we like sharing pictures of food and our experiences, so they've invested a lot on decor that looked good in photos. Big fake greenery walls, neon signs that say things like mimosa time or you glow girl, indoor swings, oversized cupcakes. The whole restaurant was designed so customers would take pictures and post them on social media. That appears to have peaked and it's done. Restaurants are moving on. Thank you. The shift is practical because we want a place to eat. We don't want to spend 10 minutes finding the angle that makes our food look good. We want to sit down and eat food, preferably good food, and leave. Lighting is getting better, seating is getting more comfortable, gimmicks are going away. The focus is back on the meal, not on the background. This may seem like a noticeable correction if you're paying attention to it and you're eating in a medium to large town. Because for about a decade, Instagram was driving a lot of design decisions. And now restaurants are figuring out that the food sells better than the wall behind it, and that's good news. But coming up, a lot of restaurants are buying one another. That's what will change our experience for the next 5 years.
1: And good news, that accident, 75 southbound, just south of the state line, that's all been cleared out of the way. Traffic still a bit slow through the split. Northbound on 75, just slowing down as you pass Ooltewah, but no real problem. 24 eastbound, 11 or 12 minutes from downtown to the split. Westbound 24, 11 or 12 minutes from the top of the bridge cut to downtown. 153 is good between I-75 and the dam. Watch out for an accident. Champion Road near Lamon Road. And we have crews out doing some road maintenance in Catoosa County, Battlefield Parkway at Lafayette Road.
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Mostly cloudy skies for today with the chance for scattered storms, high temperatures in the low to mid 80s. Tonight, some lingering storms early with areas of patchy fog, lows near 70. Still a few storms possible for both Wednesday and Thursday, otherwise partly sunny skies with high temperatures back into the upper 80s to lower 90s. From the Storm Track 9 Weather Center, I'm meteorologist Olivia Glass. Q9.

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0: 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Aaron Tippin, Brad Paisley, and Restless Heart. 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They're all coming up.
1: 75, Seth, and still slow making your way through the split. That earlier accident we had near the state line, that's all cleared out of the way. Northbound 75, a bit slow passing Ooltewah. 24 eastbound 12 for 13 minutes to get from downtown to the split. Westbound 24 about a half an hour from the split to downtown. Still that broken down 18-wheeler right as you pass downtown. Everything out of the roadway there. 153 is good between I-75 and the dam. Watch out for an accident in Champion Road near Lamon Road. And we still have crews out in Catoosa County doing road work there. Battlefield Parkway at Lafayette Road.
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You waiting on a woman? 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

0: And 24 eastbound is going to be 13 or 14 minutes to get from downtown to the split. Westbound 24, about a half an hour, maybe 35 minutes to get from the split to downtown. Still that broken down 18-wheeler as you pass downtown. Everything is off to the right shoulder. Southbound 27 starting to line up to get out to 24 westbound. 153 is good between I-75 and the dam. 75 northbound, a little slow passing Ooltewah, but no real problem. Southbound on 75 is good, and we still have maintenance crews out in Catoosa County. Battlefield Parkway just east of Lafayette Road. Expect delays through there.
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I'm Jason Walker. We're digging into restaurants a little bit because I want to tell the story of two restaurants near where I live. I'm not going to name them at all or even give any pointers of where they are. But if you were to have a plate of food in front of you, these restaurants are basically next door to one another. If you were given a plate of food, you couldn't tell which one it came from. I'm serious. Be no almost no way to tell which one actually prepared the food. Hang on. At

0: 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I'm Jason Walker, and a little personal opinion here, but I have a feeling once I tell this story, you've experienced this. It's kind of a change in our experience with restaurants. Now, there's a lot going on in the restaurant business, and they're not having the best time. Some of them are not having a great time right now, and I get that. Restaurant consolidation is happening quietly right now. Some of the mid-tier operators are closing locations or shrinking. Bigger chains are buying up independents. So our choices are less. You go expensive or you go cheap, and there really isn't cheap anymore. The local restaurant with decent prices and very good food is getting harder to find. So I want to tell this story. About 6 weeks ago, I go to a restaurant that I went to many, many times. My kids had many of their birthday parties there, family meals there, a chain. I go to the chain, I order a steak. The steak arrives with the fake grill marks on it. The grill marks that are just too perfect to be actual real grill marks. Stop that. I cut into the steak, and what I'd been served, in my opinion, was a Michelin tire shaped like a steak. And I know why they're doing that. Fresh meat's expensive. If they have the shrink-wrapped sous vide whatever, it's cheaper. They can store it longer. The fact that it tastes like biting into your iPhone is immaterial. It looks like steak. It does not taste like steak. So this restaurant has a neighbor that also serves steak. And I went in there last week and I ordered a steak. And when it came out, it was the same shape and it had the same fake grill marks. And I cut into it. This wasn't a Michelin shaped like a steak. It was Firestone, Yokohama. It was another tire. What is that? I mean, I really want to know. The steaks that have the pre-done grill marks, why are they so unpleasant? I can deal with a fake grill mark, so I'm okay with that. I just want it to taste like steak, especially for $29.99.
1: And 24 eastbound, not too bad for this time of the afternoon. 11 or 12 minutes to get from downtown to the Split. Westbound 24, still about a half an hour to get from the Split to downtown. And still that broken down 18-wheeler as you pass downtown. Southbound 27 all lined up to get onto 24. Westbound 153 is good between I-75 and the dam. 75 northbound just a bit slow passing Ooltewah. Southbound on 75, everything is good. And we still have maintenance crews out in Catoosa County. Battlefield Parkway just east of Lafayette Road. Expect delays through there.
2: Scattered showers at times during the night, but otherwise partly cloudy, lows, low 70s. On Wednesday, more sunshine and mainly just some pop-up afternoon showers and storms. Afternoon highs, upper 80s. And the same for Thursday, with highs topping out near 90. From the Storm Track 9 Weather Center, I'm meteorologist David Glenn.

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1: And 24 eastbound slowing down as you approach downtown, 13 or 14 minutes from downtown to the split. Westbound 24, 20 to 25 minutes from the split to downtown. Southbound 27 still lining up to get onto 24 westbound. 153 is good between I-75 and the dam. 75 northbound, just a little slow passing Ooltewah. Southbound on 75 is good. We still have maintenance crews out Battlefield Parkway just east of Lafayette Road.
2: 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The latest road conditions and school closings. 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

0: 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Watch out for this. Operation Southern Slowdown. This is a multi-state operation running through July 19th across Alabama, Georgia, Tennessee, Florida, and South Carolina. State and local law enforcement agencies out on interstates and highways targeting speeding, aggressive driving, and traffic law violations. This isn't a one-off. It's been running for 9 years. It's a coordinated multi-state enforcement effort. The message is simple. Speeding isn't just a ticket risk. It is a crash risk. Summer driving does get aggressive at times, so if you're traveling this week, plan extra time. Do not rush. Avoid the far left lane except when passing in many areas. The cops will be watching the interstates specifically, not just looking for speeders, looking for aggressive drivers, lane changes without signaling, tailgating, all of it. This is a week to drive like you're not in a hurry because Operation Southern Slowdown is on.
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6: 34 years. 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
9: Scattered showers at times during the night, but otherwise partly cloudy, low 70s. On Wednesday, more sunshine and mainly just some pop-up afternoon showers and storms. Afternoon highs, upper 80s. And same for Thursday, with highs topping out near 90. From the Storm Track 9 Weather Center, I'm meteorologist

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0: Oh, we got some good news. 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Tennessee released its education test scores for this year. Third graders hit their highest reading proficiency in at least 9 years. Fourth graders have made substantial gains in math. Something's working. These are the 2025-2026 TCAP results. You remember TCAP? Third graders, their highest English language arts proficiency since at least 2017. Very, very good news. We don't see headlines like this often. Schools are usually struggling with budget cuts and staffing, but we're seeing measurable improvement in Tennessee, and that is excellent news to share.
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1: Commemorative stamps might be the thing that keep people coming back to the post office. And I'll admit it, I've held on to a few I thought were unique. But I have never heard of them rolling out 10 new ones at a time. But this week is the week. They're going to do that very thing. And in a few, temptation is everywhere. And while you think you'd be protected from a lot of that in a house of worship, one man's case, that was not true at all.
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1: Guys, I hope your day is going well, and I sure hope it doesn't end up like this. 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Well, wisely, he put a message on social media asking for someone to alert the authorities. Now, he was quick to assure his friends that he did need help, but he had an unlimited supply of snacks and beer, so please contact police, but tell them not to hurry.
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13: Scattered showers at times during the night, but otherwise partly cloudy, lows low 70s. On Wednesday, more sunshine and mainly just some pop-up afternoon showers and storms. Afternoon highs upper 80s. The same for Thursday, with highs topping out near 90. From the Storm Track 9 Weather Center, I'm meteorologist.

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2: If there was ever evidence that the future of country music is in good hands, I give you video evidence in the form of Zach Top. If you love that rough and rugged honky-tonkin' style of the 1970s, you've got to see this clip. It's on my Facebook page at Rowdy Vision. So, what's up with my rowdy friends today? Jules says, I used to be a people person, but then people ruined that. Candy's kind of quirky, but is quick to explain herself in her Facebook post today that says, I'm not indecisive. I'm just exploring all possible options forever. And I do feel sorry for Gary. He's kind of in the same boat I find myself in. He says, I tried to follow my dreams, and every single one of them led me to the refrigerator.
0: You are riding with Rowdy.
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1: The U.S. Postal Service is rolling out a new collection of Barbie Forever stamps featuring everyone's favorite plastic overachiever in 10 different career choices. Oh, Barbie's dressed as everything from an astronaut to a surgeon to a soccer player to a paleontologist, a music star, even a sign language teacher. These stamps are also about a third taller than your regular stamp because apparently even the post office knows that Barbie has impossible proportions. They're going to sell these Barbie stamps for 78 cents each, but even at that rate, poor Ken is still going to have to pick up a second job just to mail all of Barbie's birthday cards.
0: Rowdy Yates and Riding with Rowdy.
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